0: the calm within the chaos.
1: I am a
0: hero. A fraction, a shift, and the world comes undone.
1: I am the spark.
0: Empty your mind. Just be.
1: I am the rain.
0: Beneath the helmet, within the machine, a human on the edge. Too fast for fear. Greatness measured in milliseconds. Immortality at the straight's end. They think the story is written. It's not. Not yet. So eyes forward. Empty your mind. Drive.

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Number 15, Song Jianyang. 16, Hu Xinyang. Number 17, Hu Jinming. 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And the team still, Yosef Malen, Vaseline Vujicic, QAB Cafe, Corel Hoideldi, Daniel Sarris.Now, let's introduce the match officials. 続きまして、この試合のオフィシャルをご紹介いたします。The referee, Byung Jin Pak from Republic of Korea. Chang Kwon Cha from Republic of Korea. Timekeeper, Yasem Al-Sumailian, Kuwait. Scorekeeper, Hussein Alaspu.From Republic and the match official Seok E from Republic of Korea. That concludes the pre-match. 以上選手役員の紹介でした。Players, please prepare for the game.

0: All these years later, seems we find ourselves at the crossroads. The question is, are we still headliner material?
1: You got another hit cooking?
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3: 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I kind of imagine how you must be feeling.
4: Do you want to talk?
5: Ah, there he is. Sad dad.
6: The story's changed when dad changed.
7: Come
8: on in.
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11: The job is mostly cleaning, organizing, some light cooking.
12: Hello?
11: Millie's gonna be living with us.
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0: Let's go. That's unbelievable. See ya. How's this for power?
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0: Five lights. Eyes forward. Empty your mind. Just breathe. Right here, nothing exists but five lights.
1: I am the light.
0: The calm within the chaos.
1: I am the heat.
0: A fraction, a shift, and the world comes undone.
1: I am the spark.
0: Empty your mind. Just be.
1: I am the rain.
0: Beneath the helmet, within the machine, a human on the edge. Too fast for fear. Greatness measured in milliseconds. Immortality at the straight's end.
1: I am the rain.
0: They think the story is written. It's not. Not yet. So eyes forward. Empty your mind. Drive.
2: All these years later, seems we find ourselves at the crossroads. The question is, are we still headlining material?
3: You got another hit cooking?
4: This song needs you.
5: How are you doing? I can't imagine how you must be feeling.
6: Do you want to talk?
7: Ah, there he is. Sad dad.
8: The story's changed when dad changed.
9: 裏切り者には罰を与えなければならない。
10: 始めよう!
11: 王様!
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14: 現実を受け入れろ!
15: 現場を見ろ! Come on in! So what do you want this job?
16: I just really enjoy being a housemaid.
17: The job is mostly cleaning, organizing, some light cooking.
18: Hello?
17: Millie's gonna be living with us.
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0: دور المجموعات من دوري الأمم الأوروبية. الجمعة 25 من سبتمبر حصريا على قنوات بي إن سبورتس.
1: There's been a bit of an issue. I've been promised some things that haven't been delivered.
2: We don't have footballs. Without footballs.
1: It'd be better if we had footballs.
2: I want us to be winners.
1: I'm trying my best, Roy.
3: You call this little setup you got going on here, man management.
1: What doesn't destroy you makes you stronger.
3: This has been shambles after shambles.
1: We're done.
3: No, we're not done. You never tell me when we're done.
2: There are no heroes here.

0: The champions return to Wimbledon, a tradition that instantly evokes memories of a historic 2025.
1: Hello, everyone.
0: Iga Świątek and Jannik Sinner, both first-time Wimbledon winners and the first ever Polish and Italian champions at SW19. It's a reminder of how this beautifully British event has a reach that extends around the world. With over 60 nations represented at the championships in 2026, Wimbledon is bigger than ever. Days before the competition starts, the players descend on the All England Club in preparation mode.
2: See you again.
0: Searching for form, seeking guidance.
1: Any tips, Novak, for Jannik?
3: I don't think he needs my tips, to be honest. He's doing quite well. Watch out, it's quite slippery. You know, fresh grass.
0: Fresh grass, familiar faces. One more familiar than most. 44-year-old Serena Williams, the retired seven-time champion, was making a comeback 4 years after her last appearance at Wimbledon. The American icon's return understandably grabbing the attention of the world, ensuring there was a buzz of anticipation as the gates opened on day one. The excitement at the start of the championships is universal. Fans eager for that first glimpse of the grounds, the grass, and a modern-day great.
4: Jannik Sinner, defending men's champion, opens proceedings on day one.
0: Novak had warned Jannik to keep his feet. Center court held its breath. Sinner bloodied. The crowd wondering if injury, the searing heat, and Serbia's Miomir Kecmanovic could end Jannik's title defense before it had really started.
4: It's away. 2-1, Kecmanovic.
0: But in the fourth set, it was Jannik Sinner who took hold of the match. The start of a Grand Slam is an opportunity to make a statement of intent. The seeds did so impressively on day one. Not everyone had it so easy, however. Last up on center against China's Wu Yibing, under the roof and the beautiful strawberry moon, Novak Djokovic toughed it out, winning in four tight sets.
5: Is still alive.
3: I want to thank everyone for staying this late. Thank you. I hope you enjoyed.
6: Hello, yes. Welcome to day two at Wimbledon.
1: Thank you.
2: Serena Williams.
6: Oh.
2: Sick.
6: It's only day two here at Wimbledon, but today is the hottest ticket of the entire tournament.
7: Serena Williams, your comeback to Wimbledon.
8: En un momento dado, chicos, apareció Serena Williams por aquí y el silencio fue sepulcral.
0: Before Serena took to center, Polish tennis fans had a moment to savor.
9: Drugi dzień Wimbledonu, Somerset i Church Road. Wszyscy czekamy na powrót wielkiej mistrzyni, Iga Natalia Świątek.
10: It is the honor on the first Tuesday of the championships for the defending champion to open proceedings on centre court.

0: it away. And Iga Świątek is going to have to win a decider. Game of Świątek. Now has a chance to serve for the match. Świątek survives a mighty scare. A very, very tough opening match. And you can see what it's taken out of her. She's visibly emotional.
1: Day two was one without upsets as the top seeds hit cruise control. However, there's always an exception at Wimbledon. Ben Shelton, the American fourth seed, fought gamely but fell, losing in five to Finland's Otto Virtanen. As afternoon turned to evening, attention shifted to the match everyone had been waiting for, with no one really knowing what to expect.
2: You have to blink to quite believe this, don't you? Look, he's back.
1: Almost instantly, we saw glimpses of what made Serena the legend she is. But Australia's Maya Joint, 24 years Serena's junior, took the first set and seemed set to spoil the comeback party.
3: I would like to see Serena use her angles a little bit more. She's hitting powerful, but it's in the sweet spot of Joint.
4: Did you whisper in her ear, Caroline?
2: Once again, Serena takes us into a third and deciding set.
1: A comeback that was more Hollywood than Wimbledon was on. But Maya Joint hadn't read the script.
0: Game.
2: Maya Joint has just been a legend. One of the greatest athletes of all time.
1: An injury sustained here also ended Serena's plans to play doubles with her sister, Venus. As she walked off center court, we were grateful for her return, no matter what comes next. Day three of the championships, one for the tennis purists. For any of the players with ambitions of going all the way at Wimbledon, it's about playing the long game. Trying not to expend too much energy in the early rounds. Keeping some in reserve for the second week. After going five sets in the first round, Sinner won swiftly against Portugal's Nuno Borges in a masterful display. Novak took it all in his stride against Stefanos Tsitsipas, even his little wardrobe malfunction. Felix Auger-Aliassime, Aryna Sabalenka, and Naomi Osaka also won in straight sets.
0: That's a smooth performance from Naomi Osaka.
1: But the path to Grand Slam success is rarely without turbulence. And Coco Gauff weathered a storm to come through in three against Solana Sierra.
0: Gauff survived!
1: Mira Andreeva arrived at SW19, still high from her maiden Grand Slam victory at Roland Garros a month earlier, after losing to 2024 champion Barbora Krejčíková. She left the All-England club in a rather different mood.
0: The fifth seed is out.
1: The ladies' draw was taking shape, pedigree and depth, a mix of veterans and youthful promise. Alexandra Iala has become a poster girl for the next gen. The 19-year-old from the Philippines has an army of fans across Southeast Asia, and they were right behind her in Southwest 19 too.
5: It's a hot ticket for this one.
1: After losing the first set to Australia's Maya Joint, conqueror of Serena Williams, Iala's comeback gave her supporters plenty to cheer.
5: Match point.
6: for Alexandra Ayala from the Philippines.
1: Ayala is treated like royalty in the Philippines. And the championships were graced with British royalty on day four.
7: I think Kate's on court 18. I think she's nipped in for a quick look.
8: I see Kate. She's got too many cameras around her.
1: After a challenging start to the tournament for the British players, the home fans and the Princess of Wales were getting right behind wildcard Arthur Ferrin.
6: What a way to do it! The crowd rise as one. Look at what it means.
1: At an event known for its glamorous guests and beautiful grounds, and with action in all corners of the All England Club, there's a lot to catch the eye.
9: My name is Joel Marklund. I'm a Swedish photographer. I'm here as an official photographer for the club. What makes it so special here at Wimbledon is just the beautiful, pristine place. There's pictures everywhere. I think all of us photographers have favorite players. Sabalenka is, I think, my favorite. She really shows what's inside of her. If it's dejection or jubilation.
6: She's through to the second week of Wimbledon here for the fourth time in her career.
9: Of course, photographers, we love that. It's been very interesting to see Naomi Osaka when she enters the court. You can tell there's a lot of extra photographers coming in just for that specific shot. And I think that adds an extra layer to the coverage of Wimbledon.
0: Naomi Osaka into a Wimbledon fourth round for the very first time.
9: One player I really like to photograph is Djokovic. There's so much strength out there. He's lunging for a ball. There will be unexpected moments all the time.
1: The final rally of Novak's third round match against France's Arthur Rinderknecht gave the courtside photographers another defining image.
6: Oh, what a way to take it, both men down. But it is Novak Djokovic who will celebrate again.
1: Ever the showman, Novak gave the crowd and photographers one final treat, a celebration choreographed by his daughter Tara.
10: We wish you a happy 4th of July. Glad you are spending the early morning hours stateside.
1: The 250th anniversary of America's independence featured a powerful clash between last year's finalist, Amanda Anisimova, and Madison Keys.
6: It is Madison Keys who wins the American battle.
1: A semi-finalist in 2025, Taylor Fritz was making another strong run on the grass. But Emma Navarro lost a tight encounter to Ukrainian Marta Kostyuk. July the 4th wasn't just a day of celebration for the American audience. It was also a day to cherish a uniquely British Wimbledon tradition.
11: Have a fabulous day.
1: The military stewards who volunteer at the All England Club were doing so for the 80th year.
12: So please join us in showing your appreciation for our armed forces.
1: A standing ovation from the centre court crowd, an opportunity to reflect and pay respect. Giving proud service to your country isn't limited to those who serve in forces. Over the weekend, club chair Debbie Jevons invited a selection of sporting greats to the Royal Box, who were given their own special moment on centre. For all the pomp and ceremony on court, the tennis will always take centre stage, and the crowds were served up a treat as the defending ladies champion, Iga Świątek, opened play against rising star, Alexandra Ayala.
0: An extraordinary opening set. What a moment for Alexandra Ayala.
8: Maybe for someone like Iga, who has won so many slams, this achievement may seem small, but for someone who grew up in the Philippines and... I went to train with my brother and my grandfather every day after school with my ruffled socks and my light-up shoes and chubby cheeks, so to her, this is everything.
1: As the sentiment of anything being possible lingered over an emotional centre court, more drama was unfolding across the grounds on number one court, as Belgium's Elise Mertens took on second seed Yelena Rybakina.
0: A huge upset here on number one court.
1: Two massive names gone in a matter of hours. And now an opportunity for others in this half of the draw to step up. With Czechia's Linda Noskova and former finalist Jasmine Paolini from Italy securing spots in the fourth round. As the shadows lengthened around the grounds, the drama didn't relent. On a packed court 18, Arthur Ferry had come from behind to take Belgium's Zizou Bergs to a deciding fifth set. Middle Sunday was once a rest day at the championships, but an order of play packed with global superstars ensured it was anything but.
13: So many storylines. World number one Jannik Sinner will be in action, as will seven-time Wimbledon champion Novak Djokovic.
14: Is Novak going to win today?
15: He's going to win the championship.
14: The whole thing, 25.
15: Sure.
14: The goat.
16: Yeah.
1: In over 20 years at the top, Novak's rarely let his supporters down. He didn't disappoint in seeing off Roman Safiulin. Japanese star Naomi Osaka had grabbed everyone's attention with her stunning walk-on outfits and incredible tennis. She faced world number one Aryna Sabalenka in the match of the day on center court.
0: And what a start for the Japanese star. And the top seed's in big trouble. An unbelievable 16. Performance. And now the top seed is out.
1: Concluding the action on centre court, defending champion Jannik Sinner dispatched Shintaro Mochizuki with ominous ease. But on number one court, the path to the quarterfinals was less direct. Jessica Pegula won a tight three setter against fellow American Iva Jovic.
17: What a way to finish.
1: Up next, Alejandro Davidovich Fokina won arguably the point of the tournament against third seed Felix Auger-Aliassime.

0: Felix lost the point, but won the battle, coming through in five sets after 4.5 hours on court.
1: Finally, he takes it.
0: It was 8:32 p.m. when Coco Gauff and Belinda Bencic stepped onto court. In a back-and-forth encounter that had the fans immediately gripped, this was a race against the clock to finish before the 11 p.m. curfew.
1: Just in time!
0: After the frenzy of week one, things calmed down a little in week two. With fewer matches around the grounds, it's easier to get around, even if you're an 8-time champion. The pace of the championships may be reduced, but attention to detail at Wimbledon never slows.
2: My name's Louise Spring, and my role here at Wimbledon is Court Services Manager. Court service is everything that's to do with the courts that's not necessarily mowing the courts or the grass. So we set up nets, we pull the court covers when it rains, we supply all items for court, anything the players might require, holding umbrellas, water, towels. This year we've got the normal green and purple, and that's our classic towel. And then our seasonal towel will change every year. This year, red. So I do love the red, very strawberry-esque for Wimbledon. But the red's actually been really popular, and it's one of the ones that we're running a bit lower on. The players seem to like those red towels.
0: Flavio Caboli have been quietly acquiring towels alongside victories throughout week one.
3: The moment seized by Flavio Caboli.
0: After seeing off Alex de Menor and with a fresh batch securely zipped up, Flavio went in search of somewhere to keep them.
4: I hope I can go early to the house, but first of all we have to find one because actually we don't have a house.
5: Okay. But you don't have a house?
4: No. Maybe you guys have a house here in Wimbledon?
0: An example, perhaps, of the nomadic lives elite tennis players lead, never knowing exactly when they'll return home, hoping to stay away for as long as possible. After a dream run at Wimbledon, Alex Ciala was sent packing by fellow fan favourite Jasmine Paolini.
6: Okay.
0: America's Madison Keys was also heading to the departure lounge, beaten in two by Linda Noskova.
7: Noskova into her first Wimbledon quarterfinal.
0: Which left the stage clear for two players who probably didn't expect to be here at all. Two wild cards, Arthur Ferry and Grigor Dimitrov.
1: With a 2-1 lead on centre court.
0: But if we've learnt anything about Arthur Ferry in these championships, we know he will continue to back himself.
1: He takes it, and we go into a fifth set.
8: Sunny day with a high of around 31 degrees later this afternoon.
9: My goodness, it's not Scotland, is it?
10: No, it's not Dundee, so that's for sure. What a heat.
0: When Grand Slams get down to the last eight, everything becomes clearer. The stakes, the opportunity. This is no time for shrinking violets. Instead, a moment to project aura. Being the defending champion at Wimbledon makes that easier than it might be for others. After going the distance in the first round, Jannik Sinner hadn't dropped a set in the three matches that followed, and he dispatched Germany's Jan Lennard Struff with a minimum of fuss.
3: The defence of his title goes on, the world number one.
0: Karolina Muchova showed what a natural she is on the grass.
7: A milestone win for Karolina Muchova.
6: She really took the racket out of Osaka's hand.
0: The other ladies' quarterfinal was more of a battle. Through these championships, we've learnt that going to the depths of what's mentally and physically possible is somehow Coco Gauff's comfort zone.
11: That was just a really solid set for Jessica Pegula.
7: Gauff takes an opportunity. Yes. Coco Gauff is at match point.
0: Novak also knows a thing or two about comebacks, and he faced an opponent who was carving his own reputation for resilience. The crowd on center settled in, expecting a long one. They were not disappointed.
3: Sets to one.
12: Oh, from one line to the other.
3: 4 hours and 4 minutes. It might yet be Felix Auger-Aliassime. Championship tiebreak. First to 10.
12: On earth. How does he do it?
3: It's the longest quarterfinal in Wimbledon history, and Novak Djokovic with match points.
13: Telling the kids to go to sleep after the fourth, but they didn't want to listen. And it was honestly one of the best matches I was part of on this court in my career. And these are kind of moments that I still play tennis for, for sure.
0: A match worthy of a final. A match Novak wished was the final. It's perhaps no surprise that day 10 couldn't quite match the previous day's drama, as the quarterfinals were decided in a rather more straightforward, straight sets fashion.
3: Marta Kostyuk with a wonderful performance on her debut on centre court.
0: The Ukrainian pirouetting to victory. On number one court, Belgium's Elise Mertens faced the ninth seed.
7: Linda Noskova just 2 wins away from becoming the next Czech champion.
0: At 6'6", fresh off a maiden Grand Slam win at Roland Garros, and serving 140-mile-an-hour rockets, Alexander Zverev is an imposing opponent.
3: A simply flawless performance gets the better of Taylor Fritz.
0: In the semi-finals, Zverev would face either the player he defeated in Paris, Italy's Flavio Cobolli, or a man he'd barely set eyes on and certainly not played before, Arthur Ferry.
14: Do you think Arthur Ferry's going to win that?
9: I would love him to, but I don't think he will.
14: Well, just not with that attitude. No, but we're going to really cheer him on.
0: A chance meeting with the Queen and a Wimbledon quarterfinal. For a player ranked 114th in the world, who had never been beyond the second round at a Grand Slam before now, Arthur was taking it all in his stride.
15: Oh, my goodness. No. Seen it all.
16: His mother could only laugh. The whole of centre court rises to Arthur Ferry. 3 match points.
17: Yes.
16: Oh, what days these are for Arthur Ferry. The British wild card in the semi-finals of Wimbledon. Flavio Cavalli well beaten. Well, it's one of the best feel-good sports stories of the year.
5: The Arthur fairy tale continues. You are through to the semi-finals of Wimbledon. Just take a minute.
0: Arthur Ferry, relatively unheard of before this tournament, now a name being talked about across the globe, and the man everyone wanted to meet.
18: Arthur Ferry, John McEnroe.
19: Thanks.
18: Absolute
19: nice
18: pleasure.
19: To meet you.
18: Unbelievable.
19: Yeah. I would have been happy to play 3 matches and would have been a good week already. Semi-finals was not the goal.
0: From 128 players at the start of the tournament, now down to the last 4. The ladies' semi-finals featured women who had never been this far at Wimbledon. Only one of them had tasted success at a Grand Slam before, enough to make Coco Gauff a marginal favourite as she walked onto centre with Czechia's Karolina Muchová. Muchová showed no respect for the odds, however, and dominated in taking the first set. But she'd have expected a response from Gauff, and she got one. This was a match high in quality and full of tension.
7: And finally, Gauff gets the breakthrough.
0: With little to separate them, it came down to a championship tiebreak.
7: Match point. Well, talk about it being on your racket. Match point for Muchová. Is a Wimbledon finalist, and she has been utterly brilliant.
0: There's an expectation that matches at this stage stay tight, go the distance. But occasionally a player gets into the zone, and the tide of momentum is hard to find. Linda Noskova had navigated her way through the draw without much fanfare. Against 12th seed Marta Kostyuk, she produced a display that proudly announced her ascendancy to the watching world.
7: Noskova with match point. Game, set and match, Noskova. Don't think she can quite believe what's happened, but she is in the final. She will play Karolina Muchová.
0: The gentlemen's semi-finals. 3 Grand Slam winners. 1 wild card. All at different stages of their careers. First up on centre court, Arthur Ferry against Alexander Zverev. The British wild card, who'd surpassed all expectations, against the German number 2 seed, who was finally delivering on what many thought he was capable of for years.
16: From Zverev, and it is a hole for Ferry, and it will be a tiebreak.
7: Game.
0: The one-sided conclusion to the first set rather set the tone for what followed.
16: Oh my word! This is too good from Alex Zverev. To the final for Alexander Zverev. It has been a masterclass. It is a rude awakening from the dream for Arthur Ferry.
0: In the final, Zverev would face either defending champion and world number one Jannik Sinner, or the seven-time former champion Novak Djokovic. This was a clash everyone had been hoping for when the draw was made, and one for which the Serbian great was a big underdog. But Novak had beaten Jannik in the semi-finals of the Australian Open at the start of the year, giving him and his fans hope that he had the fuel to go further.
17: Oh, that is magnificent!
0: Novak had emptied the tank in his five-hour quarterfinal, however, and it's hard to think that didn't have an impact.
17: It's out. That is a majestic performance. Jannik Sinner is into his second Wimbledon final. He'll defend on Sunday.

0: Finals weekend, and eyes now firmly fixed on the most coveted trophies in tennis. Winning silverware at Wimbledon is the stuff of dreams, carrying an impact that travels way beyond British shores. The true impact of a victory or even a single moment of inspiration often can't be judged without the fullness of time. And 50 years after its creation, wheelchair tennis was celebrated in a special ceremony on number one court. From small beginnings to Grand Slam finals played on the most famous courts in the world, wheelchair tennis is thriving, personified by the brilliant Takito Oda, who continues to dominate the sport. The 20-year-old from Japan claimed his third Wimbledon singles crown, beating Great Britain's Alfie Hewitt, who at least had the consolation of claiming the doubles title once again, alongside fellow countryman Gordon Reid.
1: Hewitt and Reid hit seventh heaven.
0: The wheelchair finals also saw success for Japan's Yui Kamiji, who won the ladies' singles and the doubles, partnered by China's Zhu Zhenzhen. Guo Hanyu from China and Kristina Mladenovic from France lifted the ladies' doubles trophies. And Finn Hari Heliovaara and Henry Patton from Great Britain claim their second gentleman's doubles crown. From trailblazers now to potential future greats, Anna Pushkareva lifted the girls' singles trophy. Jordan Lee from America became boys' singles champion. Remember the names. Winners representing nations from all corners of the globe.

0: Oh, that's incredible.
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0: together right at home in this Wimbledon final.
1: The 21-year-old seemingly cruising to a dominant straight sets victory.
0: Championship point.
1: Momentum in tennis can flip like a switch. Suddenly, Noskova appeared tight.
0: Oh, not yet. Mukova hanging on.
1: Having been two breaks behind, Mukova battled, saving five match points in a comeback that no one saw coming.
0: This looks so unlikely. Half an hour ago, but it's Karolina Mukova who takes this second set, and we will go to a decider.
1: Mukova on the rise, Noskova on the ropes. Linda trying to block out the noise and rid herself of the tension that had engulfed her as she glimpsed the finish line.
2: In two. No. It's in.
0: Oh. Noskova in full control out here. Oh, amazing. What a remarkable recovery from this 21-year-old. And here we are. A sixth championship point. It's over and out. Noskova is the champion. Wow, what an extraordinary final.
2: That is one of the all-time greatest efforts that you'll ever see on this court. To come back and win that.
3: I know this is so difficult to speak after a very heartbreaking loss, but please just share with us your thoughts.
4: I'll start with Linda, my ex-friend. Congratulations to you and to your team. You deserve it.
5: Caro, you really made me work for it. I'm so glad that I could play my first Grand Slam final with you. I think we made history today. I want to thank my dad for coming here, my family members coming here, flying here. I know you don't like flying, so that's, I'd appreciate it. There's also one more person that I would like to thank, which is my mom. I definitely would not be standing here without her, so thank you.

The celebrations of Linda Noskova's groundbreaking win continued the next

0: Morning, as Wimbledon prepared for its final showpiece. A special day for everyone who's there, but some more than others.
1: Now here's an excited 11-year-old. His name is Orion Byfield, and you are going to be tossing the coin before the men's singles final at Wimbledon.
2: During the finals weekend, it's a real honour for the Wimbledon Foundation to be able to nominate some of our charity partners to perform the coin toss.
3: Those doors open, the players walk out and they go over to the chairs.
2: This year we've got two amazing young people from our Wimbledon Junior Tennis Initiative celebrating 25 years of the programme. So we've got Orion today and we had Shirley yesterday.
3: When you get on, I'll introduce you. I'll say, this is Orion. So they'll probably shake your hand.
2: Orion was selected for the Wimbledon Junior Tennis Initiative at age 5. It was a really great opportunity and a great way for him to get involved in weekly sessions, take part and really receive that support whilst building his skills.
4: Wimbledon is a special place. I'm very excited to be here.
1: You lost your father when you were very young. This must be a special day for your entire family.
4: Yeah, it's a very special day, especially he would be proud of me if he was here.
1: It's lovely to see you. Thanks for being such an inspiration and enjoy your day.
4: Thank you, you too.
1: Good man, you're an absolute natural. Put it there. It was fine. Well done.
0: A timely reminder of the value of legacy, laying the foundation for future generations. Defending champion Jannik Sinner understands that as well as anyone. Poster boy for Italian tennis, already a four-time Grand Slam winner. Sinner stood in Alexander Zverev's shoes a year earlier, the German making his first appearance in a Wimbledon final. With the pleasantries over, the contest got underway.
5: The Wimbledon men's singles final 2026, best of 5 sets.
0: Immediately, the crowd were compelled. Two Goliaths of tennis, trading powerful blows, then pivoting to finesse and touch shots.
6: I mean, nothing to this sport, eh?
5: Easy.
0: Shot making of the highest order. Unsurprisingly, Sinner and Zverev could not be separated, taking the first set to a tie-break.
5: Zverev is ahead in the Wimbledon final. What a game plan and what conviction. We've got a final on our hands here.
0: On the back foot, but unperturbed, Sinner didn't doubt himself for a second.
6: Incredible pass from Sinner on the run.
0: The second set also decided in a tie break.
5: Incredible hitting. Well, settle in. It's one set all here. Went the wrong direction there, Sinner. It's a break point. A first for Sasha Zverev in this match. Zverev is down, he's pushed off, but has he hurt his right knee there?
6: No.
5: I think he's might have hyperextended his right knee. Ah, that's nice. Still no breaks of serve, but no less captivating a final because of that. Oh, he's down now. And that's away, and that's too bad. And the racket is gone. Maybe the set with it.
7: It's two sets to one. Yannick Sinner in defence of the title.
0: Sinner was in the ascendancy, but Zverev's level elevated to keep pace. This was tennis you couldn't take your eyes off.

0: scored a point.
1: It's just incredible.
0: Quality and the intensity from both men. Such narrow margins. Thoughts and heart racing.
1: This is fantastic.
0: Bravo. 3 hours and 45 minutes. If he can win this point, win this match, it'll be the longest match he's ever won.

0: four sets of compelling tennis to finish up Wimbledon 2026. A final to remember.
1: Gentlemen's singles champion for 2026 from Italy, Jannik Sinner.

0: There's no better place, honestly, to play tennis. Standing here, you can feel the nerves in a Sunday morning when you wake up. You know that this is, you know, a very, very special day, and you never know how many times you can come back on Sunday. So it has been amazing, and yeah, and thanks for the support. You gave me, yeah, the most special feeling a tennis player can ever feel like. So thank you so much.
1: The winner parading the trophy on the clubhouse balcony has become its own iconic moment, giving the fans who couldn't be inside centre court a glimpse of their champion. Jannik Sinner confirming his status as a modern-day great and a fitting end to the championships. Wimbledon 2026. Memories to last a lifetime. Wherever in the world you watch.

0: الجمعة 25 من سبتمبر حصريا على قنوات بي ان سبورتس.
1: There's been a bit of an issue. I've been promised some things that haven't been delivered.
2: We don't have footballs. Without footballs.
1: It'd be better if we had footballs.
2: I want us to be winners.
1: I'm trying my best, Roy.
3: You call this little setup you got going on here man management?
1: What doesn't destroy you makes you stronger.
3: This has been shambles after shambles.
1: We're done.
3: No, we're not done. You never tell me when we're done.
2: There are no heroes here.

0: الخميس حصريا على قنوات بي إن سبورتس. Behind the Crime أمسية الجمعة على بي إن موفيز دراما.
1: All these years later, seems we find ourselves at the crossroads. The question is, are we still headlining material?
2: You got another hit cooking?
3: This song needs you.
4: How are you doing? I can't imagine how you must be feeling.
5: Do you want to talk?
6: Ah, there he is. Sad Dad.
7: The story's changed when Dad changed.
8: Come
9: on in.
10: So why do you want this job?
11: I just really enjoy being a housemaid.
12: The job is mostly cleaning, organizing, some light cooking.
13: Hello?
12: Millie's gonna be living with us.
14: She'd be part of the family.

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1: There's been a bit of an issue. I've been promised some things that haven't been delivered.
2: We don't have footballs. Without footballs.
1: It'd be better if we had footballs.
2: I want us to be winners.
1: I'm trying my best, Roy.
3: You call this little setup you got going on here man management?
1: What doesn't destroy you makes you stronger.
3: This has been shambles after shambles.
1: We're done.
3: No, we're not done. You'll never tell me when we're done.
2: There are no heroes here.
0: دور المجموعات من دوري الأمم الأوروبية.

0: If you didn't know Ipswich Town's story, you might wonder why this meant so much. This was a club that won the league title.
1: I'm delighted for everyone.
0: A club that lifted the FA Cup. A club that conquered Europe. And a club shaped by some of football's greatest minds. The story of Ipswich Town isn't just about getting back to the top. It's about how they got there in the first place.

0: surprises if ever there was one. And one of the biggest is the match between 1st Division Aston Villa and 3rd Division Ipswich Town. It's one of the fastest games ever seen at Villa Park, but so even that at half-time neither side has scored. And that sort of play goes on until 7 minutes before the end. Then Villa bang one in. It looks as if that's that. With only 2 minutes to go, the visitors equalise, making the score 1-1. So both the Villa and Ipswich live to play another day.
1: Well, when World War II broke out, Ipswich Town closed the doors. They'd only been in the Football League one season, and it was almost 7 years later that they resumed and started on their remarkable journey. Well, they won the Third Division South in 1954, and Alf Ramsey arrived the following year to take charge. Alf did perform a miracle right through from the Third Division South days. They won that title, they won the Second Division, and within 12 months they were winning the Football League Championship, champions of England.
2: Well, it's just 3:15 here on April the 28th at Portman Road, 1962. This is the moment of truth for East Anglia. Today, Ipswich play their last and vital match in their first season in the First Division.
1: It's almost unheard of, because in the first season of the Football League, obviously Preston North End won the league, and that was their first attempt. But since then, Ipswich are the only club who've ever gone into the top flight and won it at the first attempt.
2: You won the championship, the First Division, in your first season, and I feel a great deal of this is due to you. How do you feel?
3: I feel fine, and I'm delighted. I'm delighted for everyone.
1: I suppose it was inevitable that Alf moved on. He left Ipswich to go to the England job, and he left behind rather an ageing squad, and one that was definitely had seen better days. They got relegated under the legendary Jackie Milburn. Great player, but sadly not manager material. Bill McGarry got them into the top flight, and it became a task of staying there. Bill thought that Wolves were a better bet, so he moved on, and we got Bobby Robson. That was a good deal.
4: I worked with the best people that you could ever work with. But I had time to learn how to be a manager, how to handle players, how to coach, how to build a team.
1: Now, Bobby's first task when he arrived midway through the season was obviously